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Something I can feel deep inside my body, my soul. And I wanna be that star shining down on you, watching over you every step of the way. And just let me be that star shining in.

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1: 107.7 Autoroute Info, voyageons ensemble.